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8: 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The sounds of MacArthur.

Yes, we're doing Dynamic Hits from 1973 today. Where were you? How old were you? I was 12. Just going from primary to high school. This album came out in the Christmas time of 73. Here's Mississippi.

Mississippi there and Kings of the World. On the way, we've got Colleen Hewitt, Jigsaw, Argent, Looking Glass, Lobby Lloyd, and the Coloured Balls. Johnny O'Keefe, here's the Bee Gees.

0: Just to let you know, Glenn is having 3 weeks well-earned rest. That's why you never heard him this morning. We're back soon.
1: The sounds of MacArthur.
0: It's Colleen Hewitt. Carry
2: Once
0: that weight.
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0: 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We're going to have some great messages from our sponsors, and we're going to come back with Argent.
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0: Okay, if you're enjoying the music, let me know on the MacArthur Facebook page. Or if you know me, just give me a message. Here's Argent. You're listening to Dynamic Hits 1973, and this song's called Hold Your Head Up.

Yes, that was Looking Glass and Brandy, You're a Fine Girl. Okay, do you remember this guitar legend, Lobby Lloyd? Here he is, Lobby Lloyd and the Coloured Boys. This is called A Liberate Rock.

0: She's tough. Okay, on the way we've got Brian Cat, Rick Springfield, Blue Haze, Jerry and the Joy Band, Sammy Davis Jewelers, Junior, Stylistics, all coming your way.
1: You know what I like. So tough.

That was Brian Catt there, Ginger Man. Hope you're enjoying Dynamic Hits from 1973. Let's get into a bit of Ozzy in early in his career. Here's Rick Springfield and Hooky Joe.

0: Okay, we've got some messages coming up from our sponsors and our community service announcement. We'll come back with Jerry Humphries, and he had a band called Jerry and the Joy Boy Band. See you then.
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4: 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The Sounds of MacArthur.
0: Okay, here's Jerry and the Joy Band, Jerry Humphries from The Loved One. And this is called Ongo Bongo from 1973.

0: Jerry Humphries there and the Joy Band. Bongo Bongo. You're listening to Wes on Sounds of MacArthur. Remember this from the Willy Wonka and the Chocolate Factory. And the Sammy Davis Jr., the Candyman.
1: All right, everybody, gather around. The Candyman is here. Now, what kind of candy do you want? Sweet chocolate, chocolate malt candy, gumdrops, anything.

Yes, you're on the Sounds of MacArthur. We have Katie and Glenda listening in and enjoying the music. Thanks for listening, guys. Here's the Stylistics now and Betcha by Golly Wow.

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1: Okay, he played the drums in Daddy Cool. His name was Gary Young. He took over the mic for this song. This is called Rock and Roll Lady.

Okay, we're going to round off, round up the Dynamic Hits 73. Vicky Lindros, and this is Come What May. We're back after the news with a bit of Enrique Iglesias.

0: Yes, I'm hanging around till 4. From the 90s, here's Enrique Iglesias, and this is called Hero. We've got The Cars, Angels, Fifth Dimension, Bryan Adams, REM, Naked Eyes, Beatles, all on the way.
1: Put your damn

Have you enjoyed the Dynamic hits from 1973? Next week we'll go to Over the Top from 1981. Here's the Cars. Let the good times roll.

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0: Okay, on the way we have Bryan Adams and Mel C, REM, Naked Eyes, Beatles, Beach Boys, Diesel, Collective Soul. It's all there to hear. Stick around, I'm here till 4. You're on the Sounds of MacArthur with Wes. See you after some messages.
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0: We got some messages coming up from our great sponsors. Back with Wayne Chung, Andy Kim, Barry Ryan, Andrew Gold, Verve. It's all there.
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1: Here's Andrew Gold, and thank you for being a friend to all the listeners of Sounds of MacArthur. Thank you for

Andrew Gold there, and thank you for being a friend. From the 90s, here's Verve and A Lucky Man. All the men getting married this weekend, you must be a lucky man.

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1: Okay, from the 70s, here's the Andrea True Connection. 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

0: Okay, we got a few messages here coming, and then we got the news. And we got the big guy, Israel Kamakawal, with Somewhere Over the Rainbow. It was a song in the end of 50 First States. I don't know if you remember. We'll be back with that. Thank you.
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5: I'm Mark Dransfield. Federal opposition leader Angus Taylor says he stands by swearing at the Prime Minister, arguing he's reflecting community sentiment. Mr Taylor slammed Anthony Albanese during a fiery question time over his changes to the tax system. Legislation's been introduced to adjust capital gains and negative gearing despite a backlash. Mr Taylor says the PM's failing to recognise he's made a mistake.
6: I'm just expressing what I hear every single day when I'm out talking to small business people and farmers around the country. And frankly, the language they use is often a hell of a lot more colourful than the language I used in the Parliament yesterday.
5: Heads have rolled at KPMG after the auditing giant admitted it failed to properly investigate whistleblower reports. The company released a statement this morning confirming CEO Andrew Yates and another senior partner, Julian McPherson, were out over another incident where confidential client data was allegedly used to win business contracts. ASIC has announced it's investigating a number of audits, prompting the company to reopen the whistleblower investigation. Kieran Pender from the Human Rights Law Centre says this should be a wake-up call for the government.
7: The biggest gap in the Australian whistleblowing landscape right now is the absence of a body to oversee and enforce whistleblowing laws and support whistleblowers. That's why we have for many years been calling on the federal government to establish a whistleblower protection authority, a one-stop shop to protect and support whistleblowers.
5: Police and Brisbane City Council officers have entered a camp set up by protesters at the city's Olympic Stadium site as the deadline for them to leave passes. Chloe Affleck reports.
8: Campers have been told to pack up their belongings and move on, with shovels set to break ground on a $3.6 billion Olympic Stadium on Monday. Indigenous protesters have been camping at Victoria Park for several months now and are refusing to leave, claiming the land is a historical Aboriginal gathering space. The group have lodged an application for cultural heritage protection with the federal government and are awaiting a decision. They've been given until this afternoon to get out of the park, with ownership of the land due to be transferred to the Games Independent Infrastructure Authority on Monday. Chloe Affleck, Brisbane.
5: Air Health News and users of Ozempic are reporting bizarre irregularities in their hearing after drastic weight loss. Lee Harrison reports.
9: They call it Ozempic here, crackling, popping and echo-like voices, even hearing the sounds of your own organs. People who've been through dramatic weight loss using injectables are increasingly reporting what's known as patulous eustachian tube dysfunction. Experts have told News Corp sounds are amplified when the canal connecting the middle ear to the throat stays open as fat pads shrink, causing loss of structural support. Since 2023, GLP-1 users have lodged at least 9 hearing-related complaints with the Therapeutic Goods Administration. ENT surgeons say for some people, they're hearing noises in the ear every time they breathe. Lee Harrison, Air News.
5: And one of billionaire Jeff Bezos's Blue Origin New Glenn rockets has exploded on the launch pad during a tied-down test in Florida. Blue Origin says all personnel have been accounted for. This is Air News. In tennis, world number one Jannik Sinner is out of the French Open after suffering dizziness and leg cramps in the heat. The 24-year-old's lost to Argentine Juan Manuel Cerundolo after being within one game of closing out the match in straight sets. Meantime, Aussie Daria Kazatkina is into the third round. The 29-year-old defeated Switzerland's Susan Bandecki 7-5, 7-6. Kazatkina now psyching up to meet Aryna Sabalenka.
4: This is where I'm finding my confidence, you know, like little by little building up the, you know, my feeling on the court again. And I mean, on Saturday is going to be a huge challenge for sure.
5: In Super Rugby, Reds fans will get a glimpse of the future when teenage star Trayvon Pritchard pulls on the fullback jersey tonight. The 19-year-old replaces Jock Campbell to face the Fijian Drua in just his second Super Rugby start. Reds skipper Fraser McGrath says he'll enjoy the challenge.
10: He's looking dangerous out there and super abrasive. You know, he's able to beat defenders easily and maintain his sort of composure in the collision. So I'm in for him at home as well. So in front of, I guess, his mum and his dad and his other siblings, it's going to be exciting.
5: Earlier, it's the Crusaders versus the Hurricanes in Christchurch. And the NBL schedule has been released for the upcoming season. The opening game will see NBA veteran Joe Ingles make his Melbourne United debut against the Adelaide 36ers at John Cain Arena on September 19. Australian Independent Radio News.
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12: Okay, weather for Macarthur and Wallandilly areas, sitting on 21 degrees at the moment and a degree off the high today at the moment. Go ahead, the Saturday, we're looking at temperatures range from 10 to 20, mostly sunny. Sunday, mostly sunny again, 9 to 19. Monday is mostly sunny, 8 to 18, and there's 60% chance, 1 to 5 mil of rain on Monday.
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12: Kids. Okay, here's an Hawaiian guy named Israel Kamakawao. And this is Somewhere Over the Rainbow, followed by What a Wonderful World. Was in 51st Dates as though at the end of the movie as they're getting on the boat. We've got Dishwella, Micah, and Matchbox 20 on the way.

You're on the Sounds of MacArthur with Wes. TJ's in after four, so get ready for TJ there. Here's Micah from the 2000s, and this is called Grace Kelly. I promise you it won't happen again.

0: Okay, we got some messages coming up shortly, and straight after we get into The Who, Mona Lisa and Terry Shepherd, Jerry and the Pacemakers, and the Waterboys. Back soon.
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You're on the Sounds of MacArthur with Wes. I'm nearly finished. I'll be finished about four. Here's Mona Lisa and Terry from the 70s, and this is called I Want to Make It With You Tonight.

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Okay, on the way we have XTC Train, Bob Dylan, The Go-Betweens, and The Go-Go's takes up to 4 o'clock news, and TJ's in after 4 o'clock. Stick around. Great music to come for the rest of the day here on Sounds of MacArthur.

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0: I'll see you later. I'm out here next Friday. We've got Over the Top 1981. Best of various artists. Be good. Stay safe. See you later. TJ's next.

0: Arthur, serving Sydney's southwest since 1989.
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2: I'm Mark Dransfield. The Greens are again pushing for a rent freeze after property groups predicted rents would increase as a result of the government's tax changes. Research commissioned by Master Builders, the Property Council and Housing Industry Association claim rents will rise by $9 a week. It follows the introduction of legislation designed to rein in capital gains and negative gearing concessions. But Greens Senator David Shoebridge says the government's reforms don't go far enough.
3: Any landlord who is coming out as a result of this to raise rents is a plain gouger. If you want to prove positive about why this package should have also included protection for renters, we are getting it today.
2: A fresh scandal is brewing for auditing giant KPMG. Its CEO forced to resign after the company discreetly shut down an internal whistleblower investigation. Christy Cooper reports.
4: KPMG is one of the world's biggest auditing companies. Australian CEO Andrew Yates and senior auditor Julian McPherson have been given the axe the same day as ASIC confirmed they're investigating several registered auditors for misconduct. The financial giant is facing a growing list of allegations, including using confidential client data to win contracts, billing fraud, and conflicts of interest. The company released a statement apologising to the whistleblower, admitting they failed to properly investigate disclosures. Kieran Pender from the Human Rights Law Centre says this should be a wake-up call to corporations and the government.
5: We have for many years been calling on the federal government to establish a whistleblower protection authority, a one-stop shop to protect and support whistleblowers.
4: Christy Cooper, Melbourne.
2: Police have begun dismantling an Olympics protest camp in Brisbane's Victoria Park, and two people have reportedly been arrested. Miranda Workman has details.
6: Officers have been on the site to remove protesters who had pitched an Aboriginal tent embassy in a bid to disrupt construction of the Brisbane 2032 stadium next week. Scenes became chaotic as around 40 officers arrived to pack the tents and move the group on. Firefighters and officers on motorbikes are also on the scene. One group is believed to have left the park peacefully, but another, larger one, is refusing to move. Miranda Workman in Brisbane.
2: A Sydney man who worked as a podiatrist, despite never completing his degree, has been sentenced to 2 years jail and ordered to pay almost $52,000 in legal costs. The nation's health regulator found David Nasser managed to secure contracts with businesses supporting aged care facilities and in-home care services using fake registration certificates. Advocates are calling for more public education programs after a survey showed widespread confusion about dementia risks in women. It found only one in six women knows dementia was their leading cause of death, with most also unaware factors like blood pressure can also contribute. Dr. Sarah White, chief executive of the Jean Hales for Women's Health not-for-profit, says the government has a role to play.
7: Continuing that great work in smoking, encouraging people to go and see their doctor about blood pressure. There is some really low-hanging fruit that the government could just do some policy tweaks tomorrow to help address these modifiable risk factors.
2: This is Air News. The Melbourne Storm aren't worrying about which Roosters will be backing up from Origin tomorrow night. The Roosters had six players feature in Game 1 on Wednesday night. Storm coach Craig Bellamy says there's no point wasting time trying to work out their opponent's lineup.
8: We're just concerned with ourselves about with as far as our Origin players go. And we'll see, you know, whether we think it's a good idea for them to play or not.
2: Tonight, the Sea Eagles face the Sharks with both sides hit by Origin. AFL and Carlton will have Jacob Wietering back on deck for tonight's clash with Geelong. Sarah Patterson reports.
9: Wietering returns after missing a week with a calf injury, while Blake Akers comes in for his first game of 2026. Tanner Broome returns for the Cats after being rested last week. Elsewhere, Sydney will rest in-form ruckman Brodie Grundy for tomorrow's game against Richmond, while injury has sidelined skipper Callum Mills. Sarah Patterson, S Sport.
2: And in cricket news, former international player David Hussey is stepping down as Victoria's head of men's cricket after 4 years in the job. He leaves after overseeing a strong period for the men's state team, in which they made three Shield finals and then a national one-day final, but did not win the title. Australian Independent Radio News.
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10: 19 degrees right now inside the MacArthur. It is anchored to the low of 15 overnight tonight. A mostly sunny Saturday and 20 degrees. And exactly the same for Sunday, but we go up a degree of 19 degrees.
11: Keeping MacArthur going. It's the sounds of MacArthur update. Traffic update.
10: There's a lot of traffic at the moment on Bridgelly Road in Lymperton. 36 kilometres each average travelling speeds over there. Also, moderate traffic conditions on Cowpasture Road in West Hoxton at the moment, travelling around 22 kilometres. Campbelltown Road in Woodbine area. 11 kilometres is your travelling speed at the moment. And also, coming through, heavy traffic on the Old Hume Highway in Camden South, and speeds around there is around 15 kilometres.
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12: 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Sounds of MacArthur.

A big thanks to Wes for the last couple of hours. See you at the Sounds of MacArthur, playing you some great and wonderful music for your Friday afternoon. I continue the music, though, until 7 tonight with the Sounds of The Weeknd. And this is called Died For You. Want to make a request? 462-527-68 or via Facebook, Sounds of MacArthur.

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0: The sounds of John English, and words are not enough. Not these days, are they? No, words get you into trouble too fast. Stick with the actions. I think you're more safer with the actions than the words. TJ on at your radio, currently sitting on 19 degrees. It is anchored to the lows of 15 overnight tonight. And tomorrow, if you want to know, I can tell you it's meant to be a nice day. And a nice day, which means mostly sunny and the highs of 20 degrees. If you're out on the roads at this point in time, leaving the MacArthur, wow, it's finally got traffic out there. Yeah. I don't know if it's a good thing or a bad thing, but yes, there's cars out there. But it's all moving out of Campbelltown via Narellan Road, nice and slow at this point in time. Driving in, though, you do have a smooth run, not too bad, between Padstow and Heathcote Road. Back towards Narellan Road, but down on the Hume Highway stretch of things, it's moving rather well in both directions. Bouncing over to Liverpool on Cumberland Highway, into Liverpool, it's rather slow and slightly slower up towards Cappamatta Road at the moment. Fantastic stuff. Got to say hello to Albert, who sent us a message on Facebook, and he has requested the next song.
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See if you can count how many 80s songs get played in the next 4 minutes and 56 seconds from now. Yeah.

0: There's Neo and a song called Closer. He's had some good stuff, hasn't he, Neo? Yeah, one of his other songs was So Sick. That one, which was a pretty good one for him, called Closer. Before that, we did hear from Post Malone and a song called Sunflower. Very sensitive microphone I'm using this afternoon. If you're out and about on the roads at the moment, where can we go looking for you? Right there, it looks busy. That spot there. Ken Valley Way at Xula. There's bumper-to-bumper traffic over there at the moment, so watch out for that. And also on Brinchley Road in Lemberton, there's light traffic and travelling speeds around 40 kilometres over there. If you live in the MacArthur via Narellan Road, yeah, it's moving, no standstill traffic, which is fantastic. Although driving in, I can see it's slightly slow. So careful for that one. On the Hume Highway around Campbelltown and St Andrews, it's looking pretty good. And through Liverpool, it is slow on Cumberland Highway. On your radio next, we're going to be hearing from Paul Mack and also Beautiful Trauma from Pink here at the Sounds of MacArthur.
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2: I'm Mark Dransfield. The Federal Opposition says the Royal Commission into Anti-Semitism should be able to examine the government's funding of security agencies. The government tried to gag the commission from considering certain material, citing cabinet confidentiality. It's understood the documents show intelligence agencies had fewer resources in the lead-up to the Bondi Beach terror attack. Shadow Home Affairs spokesman John O'Donoghue has told Sky News the commission must consider cabinet deliberations.
3: There is precedence for this sort of information having been released to a Royal Commission under negotiated circumstances. So I hope that the government does the right thing and doesn't hide this information from the public or the Commission.
2: Former rugby league star Gary Sullivan will face court over one of Australia's most infamous cold case robberies after being taken into custody on the Gold Coast. Lachlan Gray has details.
4: Once a Newtown jet staple who represented Australia, 78-year-old Sullivan is believed to be the architect of the 1994 Armour Guard heist, an armed robbery which saw a lone gunman injure three people before making off with bags of cash from a Melbourne shopping centre. A joint operation uncovered new information leading to his arrest this week, with the Southport magistrate approving his extradition to Melbourne. Sullivan turned to crime after his rugby league career and famously escaped from prison in 1993. Police believe he's lived quietly on the Gold Coast since the heist. He's now facing multiple charges and the rest of his life behind bars. Lachlan Gray reporting.
2: Tasmania police have charged a 15-year-old Hobart boy with over a dozen charges, including burglary, stealing a motor vehicle and trespassing. Police will allege the burglaries related to a golf club plus service stations and a retail business. Alcohol and collector cards were among items allegedly stolen using a stolen car. The consumer watchdog is for the first time taking an online marketplace to the federal court over alleged product safety failures. The ACCC alleges Amazon Australia sold a backpack designed for children that included a light-up unicorn toy powered by button batteries. Chairperson Katrina Lowe says this product failed to comply with mandatory warning labels, which is in contravention of Australian consumer law.
5: Button batteries are extremely dangerous to children if swallowed. They can become stuck in a child's throat and result in serious lifelong injuries.
2: An Australian cave diver is on his way to central Laos to assist a high-stakes mission to rescue a group of villagers trapped inside a flooded cave. Five of the seven miners were found alive more than a week after becoming trapped. Adelaide diver Josh Richards is assisting in the operation to extract the men from the flooded underground passage. Broadcaster and musician James Valentine has been honoured by family, friends and dignitaries, including the Governor-General, at a public memorial in Sydney. He passed away last month using voluntary assisted dying after a battle with cancer. He was 64. His daughter Ruby says her father led the way in showing her how to live with compassion and empathy.
6: Anything I do from this point onward is because he taught me strength and endurance, and that a life focused on joy is the best way forward. I'll miss him every day.
2: This is Air News. First to tennis, and the heat is being turned up at the French Open in more ways than one, as Air Sport's Paul Walsh reports.
7: With the surprise exit of Yannick Sinner from the men's tour, the door now opens widely for the top 10 survivors, Felix Auger-Aliassime, Alexander Zverev, Flavio Cabolli and Australia's Alex de Minaur, to secure their first Grand Slam title, while the veteran Novak Djokovic has the opportunity to claim that elusive 25th Slam victory. For the Demon, the task starts tonight when he takes on the world number 27 Jakub Mencik from the Czech Republic, a player who had to be wheeled off the court after his last match, but insists he's ready to go.
8: I'm doing pretty well here, feeling really good, in a good form, so I will do my best to keep fighting.
7: Iga Swiatek, Mia Andreeva, Djokovic and Zverev will all be on court tonight, looking to book their places in the round of 16. Paul Walsh for Air Sport.
2: AFL, and Carlton will have Jacob Wietering back on deck for tonight's clash with Geelong. In NRL, Knights coach Justin Holbrook has confirmed Kalyn Ponga will play against the Eels tomorrow after he was sent off in State of Origin 1. Tonight, the Sea Eagles face the Sharks. And Lionel Messi will next month join Cristiano Ronaldo as the only player to feature at six men's FIFA World Cups after being named to captain title holders Argentina. Australian Independent Radio News.
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10: Oh, currently inside the MacArthur area, we are sitting on 18 degrees. Me and my mouth, tell you. Tomorrow, it is saying to the highs of 20 degrees and a mostly sunny day. Sunny Sunday in 19 degrees, and let's have a look at this for you.
11: Keeping MacArthur going, it's the sounds of MacArthur Update. Traffic update.
10: On the Hume Highway, travelling into Campbelltown, it's looking pretty good at this point in time. Also, around the closest towards Narellan Road end of stuff, it's looking pretty good in both directions. Not too bad between Padstow and Hickcove Road. Yes, it is slow, but it's not a bumper-to-bumper traffic jam. Leaving Campbelltown via Narellan Road at the moment's fantastic, and also driving in, absolutely amazing to see what I'm seeing. And going over here for you, let's have a look for you. Everywhere's looking okay. Unless you're at Windsor waiting for your bus because it's broken down. Just past Bridge Street. And Macquarie Street's are the words I'm looking for at the moment. But other than that, everywhere else is looking okay.
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12: 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Sounds of MacArthur.

There's Whitney Houston, and I Want to Dance with Somebody Who Loves Me. Anyone out there? Nope, okay, fair enough. He's Taylor Dane, and a song called Tell It to My Heart. TJ on your radio until 7 this evening. You are listening to The Sounds of MacArthur.

John Cougar Mellencamp, and that song called Hurt So Good on your Friday afternoon. It's a fantastic song, isn't it? It most certainly is a good song from John Cougar Mellencamp called Hurt So Good.

0: just one of them songs you can hit replay on. Shall we hit replay and hear it again? You want to hear it again? I can pause play on it and hear it again if you want. There is a button here. I've just got to click it. 4625276 if you want to hear a particular song between now and 7 tonight. You are listening to The Sounds MacArthur.
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0: There's Kids in the Kitchen and a song called Current Stand. TJ on your radio on this Friday afternoon. I was about to say Saturday, I better not. You can wake up though tomorrow morning between 6 and 9 with the delightful sounds of Ian Donaghy. 9 o'clock brings you Carmelina Cordina. 1 o'clock brings you The Rock Revival. And before then, he's out of the cupboard in time. His name's Shaky, and he'll be on your radio at 4 o'clock tomorrow afternoon. All going well, touch wood. And then we do have a Don Pedro from 7 o'clock for your Saturday night here at the radio station. Let's have a look at this.
1: 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It's the sounds of MacArthur Update. Traffic update.
0: Okay, the reports. Finding my mouse wants to work would be nice. Okay, here we go. Leaving Campbelltown at the moment via Narella Road. It's looking okay at the moment. Starting to build up a bit busier between Padstow and Hickhoff Road. On the Hume, it's looking okay. Through Liverpool's rather busy. And also into Liverpool via Cumberland Highway is busy as well. Other than that, looking okay, unless you're at Greystand on the M4 motorway, then there's a two-car accident there, and it's all in the broken down lane, but still eastbound traffic is currently affected over there. TJ till 7, sounds of MacArthur.

0: Minogue's Red Blooded Woman. You are listening to the Sounds of MacArthur. We've got you great music still to come. After 6 o'clock, we've got you Queen, Ray Parker Jr., Rick James, Roy Orbison's in the mix. Kim Wilde's also in the mix, but on your radio next, we're going to be going old school with Mel C and a song called Never Be The Same Again here at the Sounds of MacArthur.
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You can't go past Queen and I Want It All here on your Friday evening. This is the Sounds of MacArthur. We have got you some great stuff still to come. Rick James and that song called Super Freak. Roy Orbison and You've Got It. But right now, who do you call when you're in trouble? The Ghostbusters. This is the Sounds of MacArthur. 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

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This is the Sounds of MacArthur. If you like your Righteous Brothers, we've got a song from them which has charted a couple of times. But on your radio right now, ZZ Top and a song called Legs, Tina Turner, UB40, and then that song from the Righteous Brothers here at the Sounds of MacArthur. Welcome to your Friday evening.

1927, and that's when I think of you. Hope you enjoyed the music today. I will do it all again next week for you between 4 and 7. I'll catch everybody tomorrow afternoon from 1 o'clock with the Rock Revival to take us over to Vera. Here's Celine Dion and a song called My Heart Will Go On. It will. Great song this. Enjoy your night. Stay safe. Bye-bye.

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3: 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CNN New York Times AP The Guardian 7 News 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

0: แม่ละขณะนี้เวลา 8:02 นเนาะยินดีต้อนรับทางเข้าสู่ช่วงที่2ของเฮาเนาะ 8:00 น 9:00 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
2: First time I quit, had no idea what I was getting myself into. I lasted 3 days and some bright spark gave me a beer. 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I lasted 6 weeks until my girlfriend decided I was too cranky and gave me a cigarette. 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

and gentlemen, the show is about

Hey everybody, welcome back to Asian Fusion for another week on the Sounds of MacArthur 100.3 FM. I'm Johnny and this is where we fuse together five countries from Asia. We have the, well, we call them the big four, but it is China. They're the probably the biggest. Then you got Japan. They're an island. Then you got Korea, which is half of a peninsula. And you have Thailand, which is really our southern furthest point. We do also include a fifth mystery country, and that could include the Philippines, Vietnam, Laos, Cambodia, Indonesia. Oh, you name it, we may even chuck it in. Siberia sometimes squeezes in there, sometimes too, on the mystery. However, we don't know where we're going to go to first, and we've only got 2 hours to fit all the music in. So we use the Wheel of Asia, and tonight the Wheel of Asia is being spun by the most beautiful woman in the room. She is the only woman in the room, but she is the most beautiful. It is Lecky. Lecky, can you please give it a spin?

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1: Oh, konnichiwa, mushi mushi. It is Japan. So let's check out what the weather is doing in downtown Tokyo. Well, it's cloudy at the moment. Had a top temperature of 31 degrees. Currently, it's 24 degrees. Tomorrow, lovely sunny day in 28 and then 29 on Sunday. Well, Lecky, today is all about oldies and newbies. Yes, we're going to play an old song and a new song. Not too old, still modern-ish, but we'll kick it off with this wonderful performer. Her name is Lisa, and this is called Red Lotus. 100.3 FM, non-stop music from Japan, and we will, if you love it, Shazam it!

Oldies and newbies here on Asian Fusion tonight, all the way from Japan, Tokyo. Konnichiwa. And that was Milk, or Milk, and Explosive Love. We had Tani, Yuki, and W, X, and Y. We also had Snowman, and Bang. Miski was there with My Love, Mine All Mine. Oh, so sweet. Arishi and number 5. And we kicked it all off with the amazing Lisa and Red Lotus. But what is the number 1 in Tokyo this week? Well, on the charts, the number 1 song this week is Hannah and My Body. Not mine, probably theirs. It's much more attractive. 100.3 FM. The sounds of MacArthur and Asian Fusion.

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8: Definitely around Asia at least, 100.3 FM. It's not all around the world, but around Asia. But you can hear heaps of great music right here on the Sounds of MacArthur, and that's what we're all about. Okay, well, we've just been to Japan, and we heard a great bunch of music from Japan. Where will we go to next? Well, on the wheel of Asia, we've got China, the mystery's still there, Thailand, and Korea. Okay, so, Lecky, can you please give it a spin?

0: it China.
1: Ooh, look. It is China. Ni hao. And let's see what's happening in downtown Beijing, which I actually watched a very good YouTube doco about Beijing. In fact, that is one of the very first planned cities in the world. Most of the world's cities have been built around rivers and lakes, so it's all curved or it's not in straight lines. But in Beijing, it is straight, square areas that was built way back when the Mongols did it. And then many generations after that kept on building virtually on the same grid as what the Mongols did, and basically until the revolution, modern day revolution, and they decided, hang on, Beijing's going to be a lot bigger than what it was before. So they started to build around the square. So, yeah, first planned city in the world, technically. Yeah, I think. I don't know if there's other ones before that, but Beijing, there we go. Yeah, YouTube, very good. Educational. Occasionally we do education things here, Lecky, occasionally. Like the weather. Not so much educational, but 33 degrees today they had in downtown Beijing. It's warming up, actually. Tomorrow, 35 and sunny, and then cloudy and 31. Yeah, very nice indeed in Beijing. And the air quality is good as well at the present moment. It's at 43, which is excellent, apparently. Well, let's have a listen to some great music from Beijing. And I don't know if this guy's from Beijing or not, but it is definitely Chinese, and is Jackson Wang. Yeah, and Mayday Ashin. This song is called Alive. And, well, it's a cracking one. It's a little bit sponsored by a drink company in America, but it is a great song. Anyway, enjoy. And if you love the music, Shazam it. Ni hao.

Asia Infusion on the sounds of MacArthur 100.3 FM. Ni hao. Hope you have enjoyed our music from China. That was Kun and Colder. Accused 5 was there and Lover Miss. Su Shen, which was last week's number one, Waiting for a Sunny Day. Rachel was there, an oldie, and Ageless Dreams. Rise was there and Never Surrender. And we had Jackson Wang and May Day Asin and Alive, which I think is linked to the World Cup. Sounded like very much like a commercial. That was very commercialized indeed. Well, what is the number one song this week in China? Well, according to the charts, it is Shu Yu and Reaching the Top. This is Ling Yu Ding, 100.3 FM, the sounds of MacArthur.

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Ah, welcome back. Welcome back indeed. And thank you, Ducky, very much for the quack quacks, which means it is now time for part two of Asian Fusion, the B-side or the flip side. Or, yeah, the flip side where you just turn it over and you put the cassette back in. You wind it back in the pencil to make sure you're in the right spot. Oh, I saw it in a YouTube documentary. 100.3 FM, the sounds of MacArthur, and welcome to Asian Fusion. We've been to China and Japan tonight so far. What will be next? Only Lek can tell us. We've got Korea, Thailand, or the mystery country to go. What will it be? Spin that wheel.

0: diseased career.
1: Oh, Anio-san, thank you very much, Leki, for spinning to Korea. Let's have a look at the weather in Seoul, see if it's as nice as it is in Beijing. Well, they had a top temperature today of 27 degrees. Tomorrow, sunny, 28, and Sunday, 29 as well. There we go. Oldie and newbie here on the Sounds of MacArthur, 100.3 FM. We play an old song and a new song. Not too old. Keeping it pretty funky. Yeah, funky chickens. That's what we like here, funky chickens. Don't know. Like, it just popped in my head. Anyway, this is an oldie, not too oldie. This is Wasa. Of course, she's become very famous now with the goodbye song. But this was a classic from her. This is called Maria. And I hope you enjoyed it. We heard Waza last week as well, Leki. Yeah, we're going to hear some more great songs as well. One of them I'll have a chat about. But a couple of World Cup songs in this mix this hour. 100.3 FM, Sounds of MacArthur. If you love it, shazam it.

100.3 FM, the sounds of MacArthur, and that is Blackpink right here on Asian Fusion and their World Cup song called World. We had also an oldie called Stone Block from Ha Hu Hu. We had Lisa, Anita, and Rema, and well, the official song from the World Cup called Goals, which is got a lot of heat, unfortunately. I don't know why. The video clip's pretty cool. We had New Jeans and OMG. The OMG was for this song, and I hope they paid for some royalties in this, because Las Affirm have done a little bit of a tribute to the Macarena by doing a song called Boom Pala. You probably heard da. Let's hope they paid up. We don't want to have another Richard Fleck happening, do we? Well, we hicked it off with an oldie from a fantastic newbie-ish artist, but an oldie nevertheless, and Maria from Waza. But what is number one? I know Waza's not at number one, and I know Blackpink is not at number one, and I know BTS is not at number one, but what is at number one? Lecky, do you know? You do not. Well, are you looking at me? I don't know. I'm asking you. Oh, it's Baby Monster. That's what you're doing the cradle for, and you're going, rah. It is Baby Monster, and this is a number one song according to the charts in South Korea. This is Chum, not to be confused with Boom. This is Chum. Baby Monster, Asian Fusion, 100.3 FM.

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6: Yeah, welcome back to Asian Fusion for the last little time slot. We've got two countries and one time slot. So what will it be for this little segment? Lecky, can you please give the Wheel of Asia another spin?

0: This is Thailand.
1: Yeah, sawadee kap. It is Thailand. So let's have a look, see how wet or sunny or whatever it is in Bangkok. Well, showers were little today, only a little bit of showers, 35 degrees. Tomorrow, 65% showers and thunderstorms, 35 again. And then on Sunday, 35 with 75% showers. I think we had more percentage of showers yesterday than Bangkok's got for the rest of the week. What does that mean? I don't know. And nor do I know what this means either. However, this is a cracking song. Back in the day, we used to call it a banger. A banger of a song. This is a guy called Niven. Niven, and well, it is all about the place I just mentioned, Bangkok. But it's not called Bangkok. No, it's pronounced something else. If you love it, Shazam it. Asian Fusion, 100.3 FM. Swadi Kap.

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1: 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The sounds of MacArthur.

that doesn't get your hips moving, I don't know what's going to do it tonight for you. But hopefully something works good for you. Coincidentally, that happened. That is Anna Oldie, an oldie. We also have Three Men Down and Platonic Love. An oldie from Nanny. And we'll still tell you I love you. Yes. Even though it may be a rain zone. That was Mayaropa. We also had Tilly Birds and I'm Not Boring, You're Just Bored. And we kicked it off with a banger from Bangkok, otherwise known as the official name of the song. And, well, it says to just say Bangkok rather than saying all the other words, from Navan. Well, that is coming down to our last song for tonight here on Asian Fusion. And it's the number one song this week in Thailand. And it's been number one for a couple of weeks now. This is Perpetch and Lipta. And the song is called Fear. So until next week when we do it all again on Asian Fusion, on behalf of Lecky and myself, Kuswadi, no, Kobul Ka. Kobul Ka. And have a wonderful night and have a wonderful weekend. Stay safe out there in Radio Land. This has been Asian Fusion on the sounds of MacArthur 100.3 FM. Laters! Got some

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It's another great tune now on Sounds of MacArthur. 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

0: London Grammar and a strong good morning and welcome to Saturday. It's 10 minutes past six. This is Ian Donaghy back in the studio this week, which is absolutely brilliant. I've been out on the road for a couple of weeks, but anyway, for a week at least anyway. Been out and about doing a few things. Where were we? We were down in Eden last Saturday, that's right, and then the Wednesday program, we're up in the Hunter Valley enjoying ourselves. But anyway, that's what life does. But it's nice to be back. Jeez, it's cool this morning. The weather's really dropped. So you can't half tell. Welcome to the last Saturday of autumn. That's right. Winter hits us officially on Monday. And it is starting to get a bit cooler next week. The rain seems to have disappeared for a little while. And we're starting to get those cold nights come in. You can't half tell. Like, it was, 14 degrees this time yesterday when I went for a wander. And now it's only 8. So no cloud cover this morning, which is really good to see. So make sure you're rugging up if you are getting up and about. Heaps of stuff, as per usual, on the show this morning. Lots and lots of music, as per usual, just to keep it light and easy. On a Saturday, there's a few events happening, so we'll talk about them a little later on. But let's get on with it. It's 11 minutes past 6. It is Saturday morning in Macau.
1: Aye.

0: It was Ronan Keating and Lulu. Remember her? She's still around. And, of course, we got tonight, you're on 100.3, the sounds of MacArthur. Morning to Tina, who's up and about this morning. I hope you're going to rug up, Tina, if you're going to go out for a run this morning. It is a bit cooler. It's dropped dramatically compared to yesterday. As I said a little earlier, it was around about 14 degrees yesterday around this time. It's now 8. So, yeah, the temperature is dropping. But anyway, morning, Tina. If you are going for a run, have fun. Make sure you do. You're at 100.3, the sounds of MacArthur. It's 19 minutes past 6. It is the last Saturday of autumn.
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Mark Ronson there, featuring Amy Winehouse and Valerie. You're on 100.3, The Sounds of MacArthur. Hey, there's something different that's happening today, actually. The George Centre in Hermitage Way at Gregory Hills is having an open day. The George Centre is a private surgical and maternity hospital, and they're opening their doors to the community for their very first one-day expo. Today, there'll be a range of stall holders ranging from health and wellness to family community services. There'll also be free entertainment for the kids, a chocolate wheel, over $1,000 in giveaways, face painting, direct to the public, sausage sizzle, chips on a stick. That's always interesting. And a coffee cart, along with interactive stations such as free health checks. So please feel free to come down and support the business of the local business who support them. That's at the George Centre. It kicks off at 9 o'clock this morning. It's the corner of Hermitage Way and Gregory Hills Drive there in Gledswood Hills. I suppose they call it Gledswood Hills, but it's on that side of the road. But that's where it is. Bit strange for a hospital to have an open day, but anyway, there was some inspections of the maternity units you can do too, but they must be booked, so you can see the staff while you're down there. You wouldn't want to go in there while somebody's having a baby, would you? That's a bit uncouth. Anyway, that's spot on 6:30 here at 100.3, The Sounds of MacArthur. This is Maroon 5.

I could say that too, I suppose. I feel like a woman. No, I don't. I feel like a bloke at the moment, but anyway. But better clean that up a bit. It's 22 minutes to 7 o'clock. I got the news that coming up at 7. Of course, that was Shania Twain and I Feel Like a Woman. Morning to Glenda, who's up and about this morning, up early this morning, Glenda, having a nice cup of coffee. Morning to Angela too, who's also up and about on a couple of last days off before she has to return to work after a luxurious break. I wouldn't say it's too luxurious, but anyway. Morning to you all. I hope you all have a wonderful day. It is going to be a relatively nice day today. It's going to be it's a little bit cool at the moment, but it's going to be a nice day. Here's Pink. You're on 100.3, The Sounds of MacArthur.

0: Post Malone at 15 minutes to 7 o'clock on MacArthur 100.3. The sounds of MacArthur, I don't know what I'm saying there. First Narellan Scout Group, they're having a fundraising barbecue today. That's right, at Bunnings at Narellan. It's on from 8 o'clock this morning through until 4 o'clock this afternoon. You know what it's like when you go down to Bunnings and grab yourself a snag. Well, First Narellan Scout Group are doing it this weekend at Bunnings at Narellan. Well, they're doing it not this whole weekend. They're doing it today. So get down and support your local, one of your local community groups. It's great buying a snag when you wander into Bunnings and wander around dripping onions and that'll, no, you're not allowed to drip onions all over the place anymore, are you? Does anybody actually butter the rolls anymore or the bread? I suppose that'd be a bit laborious, wouldn't it? But anyway, it's still nice to support any community group down there, but I just wanted to let you know that First Narellan Scout Group are doing it at Narellan this morning.
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Two great Aussies with a great version of a Mamas and Papas song. That's Rick Price and Jack Jones, and of course, Californian Dreamin'. You're at 100.3, the Sounds of MacArthur. It's 8 minutes to 7 o'clock. Means you've got news coming up at 7.

0: as Robbie Williams.
1: And come undone, you're on 100.3, the sounds of MacArthur. It is Saturday morning. It's a bit cool this morning, so make sure you rug up a bit. It's still only 8 degrees, look at that, according to the Bureau. But anyway, we are coming into winter. Last Saturday, I should say, of autumn. Winter kicks in officially on Monday morning. We've got the news in 4 minutes' time to take us there. Here's Ronan Keating.

is the Bloodhead Gang. You're on 100.3, the Sounds of MacArthur. It's 10 minutes past 7. Good morning and welcome to the second hour of the Breakfast Program. This is Ian Donaghy with you through until 9 o'clock this morning. And of course, Carmelina will be in after the news at 9 to take you through until 1 o'clock, followed by TJ from 1 o'clock through until 4 o'clock this afternoon. Better say good morning to a few people. Listening all the way from, where is it? Fort William in Scotland. Morning. Dave, Phil, Julie and Christine, all family. But anyway, morning. Hope you're having a good time. Be nice and cold in Scotland. No, it's summer over there now, isn't it? Probably still is cold, but anyway. I saw on the telly during the week, the Poms were whinging about it being 35 degrees in London. Apparently it was the hottest day in God knows how many years, but 35 degrees. Don't come to Australia during summer then. If you don't like the heat, don't come. It's as simple as that. But I suppose everybody gets acclimatised to it. And the worst thing about it, and I suppose this is quite true, a lot of the places in the UK don't have air con. So when they do have days like that, it's very hard to cool down. I wonder if they do have insulation in the ceilings, though. But that'd be interesting. Maybe they do. Maybe they don't. You're at 100.3, the Sounds of MacArthur. It's 11 minutes past 7 o'clock. It is a Saturday morning in MacArthur. Good morning.

Deep Move Something and Breakfast at Tiffany's. Well, past Tiffany's, when we were there once. But anyway, it's 19 minutes past 7 o'clock. It is Saturday morning in MacArthur. Are you a senior and wanting to know all about computers and all that sort of stuff? Well, Campbelltown Senior Cyber Seekers is about seniors teaching seniors one-on-one in order to provide tailored computer tuition designed specifically to meet the needs of each individual student. The courses provide students with the necessary tools to understand the importance of bridging the generation gap while enabling seniors to have the confidence to embrace their specific needs with confidence and enthusiasm. Lessons are slow-paced. Well, they're covering computer basics, iPads, iPhones, Android phones, tablets, PCs, laptops and photos. It also covers the threat of phishing and scams. It's not that sort of phishing with a rod. It's a phishing with a PH. The group has been operating in the MacArthur community for 24 years. For details, you can call 4628 0484 or visit them Monday to Thursday from 10 a.m. through until 1 p.m. at Richmond Villa, which is at 12 Lithgow Street in Campbelltown. It's just down the road here, actually, from the studios. So make sure if you want to learn all about computing and you're not too sure, get on down there. The guys down there will teach you very well. You're on 100.3, the sounds of MacArthur. It's at 20 minutes past 7 o'clock.

0: Delamitri, or Delimitre, as Doug Murray used to call him. Always the last to know, you're at 100.3, the sounds of MacArthur. It's 25 minutes past 7 o'clock on this Saturday morning in MacArthur, which is the last day, the last Saturday, I should say, of autumn. Morning to Glenn and Karen up there at Rose Meadow. Nice to have you along this morning. Also, morning to Graham and Sue down there in Sunbury in Victoria, just over the back of the airport there. You're on 100.3, the sounds of MacArthur, up after the break. I got some stuff from Eagle Eye Cherry.
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Eagle-Eye Jerry and Save Tonight. It's Saturday night after all, so why not Save Tonight? That'd be a good night tonight. You're on 100.3, The Sounds of MacArthur. Reading in the District Reporter, which is a really, really good, it's a good little local paper. I wish we had more of them. But anyway, there's a new flyover to connect the Camden Bypass in onto Camden Valley Way. And for anybody that uses that, like I do on occasions or whatever, travelling, it's you can notice the roadwork's already starting there. But it'll be great when it's finished, so we won't have all that congestion that happens around that time, because, geez, it's getting busy around here. I can't believe the traffic. Anyway, that's the way it is, especially out our way where I live at Gregory Hills. The amount of people that use Gregory Hills Drive now and the amount of people that use Narellan Road, come up there the other day, made the fateful mistake of coming up there around school time and home time for people coming out of work and all that sort of stuff. Half an hour along the road. Incredible for a little road that used to be, I remember when it was just a dual lane, single lane either way, road. From Campbelltown out to Camden. Used to go out and visit the relatives out there at Camden. So it was incredible. But times have changed and we must move on. But can't believe the amount of houses that are going up, like around, even down Camden Valley Way and all that sort of stuff. All the new houses along the freeway there, heading down towards Menangle. And the roads just ain't going to cope in a few years' time. So they're going to have to shut it down like they did the M7, or shut part of it down, and get it traffic underway. I don't know why they don't build roads to cope with people thinking ahead. But anyway, that's my little rant for the morning. You're on 100.3, The Sounds of MacArthur. This is Ian Donaghy with you through until 9 o'clock, and this is Susan Vega.

0: Faith No More's version of the old number and easy. You're at 100.3. The sounds of MacArthur. It is Saturday morning. Good morning if you've just woken up, you lucky people. It's 20 minutes to 8 o'clock. I'm here through until 9 this morning. And then Carmelina will be in after the news at 9 to take you through until 1 o'clock this afternoon. Up after the break, one from Genesis.
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It was a very sick, well, he wasn't sick in those days. It's Phil Collins. And Genesis, of course. And Jesus, He Knows Me, you're on 100.3, The Sounds of MacArthur. It's 13 minutes to 8 o'clock. Means we've got the news coming up at 8 this morning. Don't forget, if you're out at Bunnings and Narellan today, you can buy yourself a snag, as you normally do at Bunnings, or a drink or whatever, and supporting the First Narellan Scout Group. They're down there today from 8 o'clock, 8 o'clock onwards, so get on down there and support them. And yes, we all like a snag at Bunnings, especially first thing in the morning. Sort of makes you feel good. You're on 100.3, The Sounds of MacArthur, 13 minutes to...

well, you got your wish, Huey. A couple of days off. It's Saturday and Sunday. It's Huey Lewis. And the news, unfortunately, Huey can't even, he can't sing anymore. He's got something wrong with his throat. So it's a bit sad. You know, because all these old rockers like to go around and do their reunion tours and all that sort of stuff. So, but anyway, unfortunately, that's what's happened to Huey. So he does appear every now and then, but doesn't sing. You're at 100.3, The Sounds of MacArthur. Morning to Rod and Cheryl up there at Ambervale. Morning to you both. Hope you both have a wonderful day today. It is Saturday after all. I think Rod will know what I mean. But anyway, I shouldn't say things like that. It's 5 minutes to 8 o'clock. We got the news coming up at 8. And then, of course, after the news at 8, it's all Aussie through until around about 5 minutes to 9 o'clock to take us to the news. SMREM.

I'll tell you a story. That's 1927. You're on 100.3, The Sounds of MacArthur. It's at 10 minutes past 8 o'clock. Good morning and welcome to the third hour of the breakfast program. This is Ian Donaghy with you through until 9 o'clock this morning, as per usual on a Saturday, playing all Aussie up and around about 5 minutes to 9. Then after 9 o'clock this morning, of course, Carmelina will be in to take you through until 1 o'clock this afternoon, followed by TJ, who will be on from 1 o'clock through until 4 o'clock. As I said, heaps of Aussie stuff between now and 5 to 9. This is the Black Sorrows. You're on the Sounds of MacArthur.

Darryl Braithwaite. And Rise on 100.3, the Sounds of MacArthur at 18 minutes past 8 o'clock. Are you into a sustainable lifestyle? Well, the Sustainable Lifestyle Organisation looks at permaculture, self-sufficiency, biodynamic farming, organic gardening, water catchment, healthy soils, herbs, aquaponics, companion planting, and much, much more. Well, the group meets on the last Sunday of the month, which is tomorrow at 9:30 a.m. through until 12:30 p.m. at The Keep, 61 Balmoral Park Road at Buxton. If you want more details on that, you can contact Judith Collins on email at judithcollins@earthkeepers.com.au. It's at 19 minutes past 8 o'clock. Here's

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3: 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The 80s. The 80s.

From their fourth album, their self-titled Divinals. And of course, I touch myself. You're on 100.3, The Sounds of MacArthur. Can't believe Chrissy Amphlett passed away a few years ago now, but such a strong voice. Saw her in The Boy from Oz, actually, playing Judy Garland, I think, from memory she played. What a brilliant performer she was. But anyway, it just shows you how diverse she actually was. It's 29 minutes past 8 o'clock. It is Saturday morning in MacArthur, playing all Aussie up through until around about 5 minutes to 9. Now it's time to, I suppose, turn those speakers up just a little bit.

It's Barnsley. And lay down your guns. You might want to do that, surely. I think he's 70 now, isn't he? It's room performing. You're on 100.3, the sounds of Carthen. Of course, before that, we had Akadaka's very brilliant Thunderstruck. Only sounds good if you turn the speakers really up. That's all I can do. Anyway, you're on 100.3, the sounds of MacArthur. Little Diggers, Camden RSL's Little Diggers, meets every Tuesday and Thursday during the school term between 9:30 a.m. and 12:30 p.m. at the Camden RSL Youth Hall Corridor. The cost is $5 per session. It's a fun session for the kids. So for more details, if you're interested, you can call Ron on 4655 1359. Been at home watching a lot of telly lately, especially with all this rain. But a friend of ours, Ali, morning Ali, suggested that we watch the Kylie Minogue doco on Netflix. So me and the wife actually watched it during the week. It's pretty cool. Actually, I learned a lot about Kylie that I never knew. A lot of the issues and troubles and that she had in different directions, and the couple of cancer diagnoses that she had. So if you haven't seen it, tune in and watch it. Even if you're not a big Kylie fan, just go ahead and watch it. It's really amazing. And for, what is she now, 50-odd? She still looks amazing, just like Olivia Newton-John did. So I thought I'd play a bit of Kylie this morning. It's called Shocked. You're on 100.3, the sounds of MacArthur.

0: The singing budgie, as somebody once derogatory called them, is Kylie Minogue, and one of her major hits, and Shocked. It's 17 minutes to 9 o'clock. Got the news coming up at 9, followed by Carmelina, who will be in after the news at 9 to take you through until 1 o'clock this afternoon. And then, of course, TJ will be along after that to take you through until 4 with all the requests that you can ring in. Coming up after the break, some Hoodoo Gurus.
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slight variation of the song was used as the NRL theme a few years ago. That's the Hoodoo Gurus, of course. And what's my scene? If you're a fit senior wanting to stay that way, we'll head on to Onslow Park every Monday and Wednesday from 9 a.m. For fun exercise, part aerobics and hand weights. The cost is $5. And for details, you can call Colleen on 0427 602 338. You're at 100.3, the Sounds of MacArthur. It's 10 minutes tonight. I'm going to get out of here in 10 minutes' time and make way for Carmelina, who will be in after the news at 9.

The great voice of Michael Hutchison up front of In Excess there. You're on 100.3, The Sounds of MacArthur. Well, that's about it for me. I must get out of here and make way for Carmelina, who will be in after the news at 9 o'clock to take you through until 1 o'clock this afternoon with all the music that that she usually plays. I'll be back on Wednesday between 6 o'clock and 9 o'clock for breakfast. Doing it live in the studios this week, so I'll make a return to the studios. Anyway, have a great weekend, everybody. Most of all, have fun and stay safe.

Good morning, welcome to your Saturday. It's not Carmelina Cordina. We threw her in the cupboard. Well, Ian threw her back in the cupboard for some particular reason. I'm not sure why. So we've got to get her out of this cupboard. Nah, Carmelina Cordina's got a sore eye today. But she is taking your phone calls on 4625-2768. She still wants to talk to the listeners. And then you've got me hosting the show until 1 o'clock today. We got you the Crystals, Johnny Young, Petula Clark, and a pile of great stuff between now and 1 here at the Sounds of MacArthur.

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And the most important part of it all is your request. Yes, your request, your input to the show. And as you know, listeners, you love the show and we love you being part of the show. If you'd like to make a request this morning, we'd love to hear from you. 4625-2768 is the number to call, or you can message it through on the Sounds of MacArthur's Facebook page. Carmelina Cordina is taking the phone calls, by the way, so if you want to still talk to Carmelina, you most certainly can do so. You will get her if you ring the radio station. She's there with the telephone in her lap at the moment, but unfortunately her eye is playing up today, so she thought, I better not host my program, but I'm able to pick up the phone and say hello to my listeners. That's how dedicated Carmelina is to her listeners. So if you want to chat to her, 4625-2768 is the number to call. Here's Frank Sinatra and a song from Frankie, and this is called Strangers in the Night at the Sounds of MacArthur.

There we go with Bobby Fuller 4 and that song called You Kissed Me. They're the ones that had that song called You Fought the Law. And that was another good song from them, actually, from Bobby Fuller 4, You Kiss Me. On your radio shortly, we got a, well, can we call it a classic song now? It's been some time. Yeah, why not? A classic song from Ed Sheeran on your radio after the Everly Brothers. But before all that, we got to get on some Petula Clark and also this one from Johnny Young and a song called Kiss Me. You are listening to your Saturday at the Sounds of MacArthur.

from 1968, one of Petula Clark's most emotional ballad songs, and a song called Kiss Me Goodnight. That song peaked at number 12 here down in Australia. Over in the US, it did peak on number 15 on the Billboard Hot 100. And Petula Clark's still going strong today. She's done some great stuff over the years. And that was only one of the songs. Maybe you got a favourite Petula Clark song that you like to listen to today. 4625-2768. I'd love to hear from you. So far this morning, we have heard from Colin and John. We've heard from Albert and many, many more. So if you want to join the list, feel free to ring that particular number. Or you can talk to us on Facebook, like Diane. She's talking to us on Facebook at the moment. And so is JoJo in pause. So if you want to go that particular way. On your radio after the Everly Brothers, we have got you this one from Ed Sheeran.

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There's a Fab Four and I Want to Hold Your Hand on your Saturday morning. This is the Sounds of MacArthur. We continue the music right now with the Beach Boys and Wanted to Be

Bobby V and The Night Has a Thousand Eyes. That peaked at number 3 on the Billboard Hot 100 back in the day. In the UK, it got to number 3. And down here in Australia, it only got to number 5. So done better over in the US and the UK. And not too bad actually in Australia, because it did make the top 10, which is pretty good if you make it in top 10. Yes, it was recorded around October the 9th, 1962. We've got some great requests coming on your radio after 10 o'clock this morning. We've got George Benson, we've got Bobby Fuller Four, we've got Luke Christie, the Beach Boys, Springfields. But on your radio right now, we're going to hit play on the Box Trops and a song called The Letter.

0: There we go with The King, and that song from 1962, and Return to Cinder from around March 27th, roughly. Yes, that song did get pushed through. It did get to number two on the Billboard Hot 100, number one in the UK, and didn't do too bad here in Australia as well. TJ filling in for the lovely Carmelina Cortina. She's out there standing by, taking your phone calls, because today, at the moment, her little eye is giving her a bit of grief. And she thought, I can't handle doing my actual program, but I can handle picking up the telephone, pressing a button and saying hello. And that's what she's doing. She's so dedicated to the listeners. So if you still want to speak to Carmelina Cordina, by all means, don't think you can't. You're not going to be stuck with me. You'll be stuck with Carmelina. You can call 4625-2768 is the number to call. But you will be stuck with me, though, if you message the Sounds of MacArthur Facebook page. On your radio next, we are going into the request. And we are going over to Springwood, Port Macquarie, and I believe also Brookvale's in the mix as well. So if there's a song out there that you like to listen to from the 50s, 60s, 70s, or easy listening from that onwards, give us a call and we will get it on the radio for you. Simple as that. 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